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13: Hi there, it's Damien Carbon. Tougher penalties for social media companies trying to get around the under-16s ban have hit a hurdle in Canberra. Opposition leader Angus Taylor delaying the laws in the Senate this week, sending them off for an eight-week review. Communications Minister Annika Wells not impressed on Seven. She says it's crucial the new laws get through.
14: It is a craven and tribal decision for Angus Taylor to push this off for 8 weeks to get himself through the week, basically, when 120,000 Australian parents asked the Australian Parliament to act.
13: A car has plowed into a laundromat in our northern suburbs overnight. Happened just before midnight on Caloundra Road in Clarkson. The elderly woman behind the wheel was lucky to escape serious injury. There was nobody inside at the time. And the search for missing Mandra man Jesse Brazuz in Mexico is ramping up, with Interpol now issuing a global yellow alert. He's not been heard from family since June 3.
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13: Freo Dockers coach Justin Longmuir is trying to make sure his players don't get ahead of themselves with a 1-0 mentality. Fremantle can extend their winning streak to 15 against the Giants in Canberra on Saturday. Longmuir says the record isn't something they're really focusing on.
15: No, going for one straight. Like, and that's our mindset. Yeah, we haven't looked too far in the past and held on to too much of that. We haven't got too far ahead of ourselves. We've been trying to stay in the moment.
13: Big boost for Geelong tonight against Brisbane with Bailey Smith returning.
11: .au.
13: Partly cloudy for us in Perth today with a maximum of 18 degrees. Mostly sunny and 18 for tomorrow. We're up to 20 in the city on Saturday. Mix 94.5 plays Perth's best variety all day while you work. It kicks off with an hour of non-stop music this morning from 9.
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1: I heard a wild story over the weekend that I needed to share with you immediately. This is for anybody who loves a good rat or mice story.
2: Oh, no one loves a rat or mice story.
1: People love rat mice stories.
2: Oh, when it's not happening to them.
1: Exactly. So lucky for you, it's not happening to you. Bumped into a mate of mine over the weekend who mentioned that they'd just gotten back from a couple of months from overseas.
2: Okay.
1: And they, instead of like finding someone who could actually look after their place in general, move in or something for that time, they just locked the entire place up.
2: Oh, yeah.
1: They live rural.
2: Yep.
1: And they only got back, a few weeks ago.
2: And they found out that bears are now living in the house.
1: Yeah, three bears.
2: Wow.
1: In fact.
2: And a small child.
1: Yeah. But they make wonderful porridge. But no, they completely overrun, like virtually opening the front door and unlocking it for the first time in 2 months to have these things running out right under their feet, overrun with rats and mice. To the point where they have had to rip out the kitchen, they've had to rip out the laundry. They've had to
2: the house
1: start
2: would
1: getting
2: stink because they go
1: stinks.
2: Through the insulation and they wee on everything. And
1: the chaos that they have come home to. There's rat crap everywhere.
2: Yuck.
1: It is horrific. It is the stuff of nightmares. They have come home to after
2: that's
1: this
2: the
1: holiday.
2: Idea. That's the thing. Like, you go away, you have a trip, whatever. You don't want to come back to that stuff.
1: No, absolutely not. But to that extent, I mean, it's one thing to come home and find a couple of rats or something like that. Like, if you're away for a couple of months, something might happen. But to come home and have to, that extent,
2: and they're never
1: unbelievable
2: like,
1: scenes.
2: They're never like the ones you get in Ratatouille.
1: No, they're not. They're not.
2: You never get that variety,
1: no,
2: do you?
1: No, they're not.
2: Where's the gourmet chef variety?
1: Yep. Waiting there with a nice home-cooked meal for you.
2: Yeah.
1: You're right.
2: Okay, so what do you want from everyone?
1: 13, 10, 60, what'd you come home to?
2: Okay, so this doesn't have to be rats and mice.
1: No.
2: This could be like, I came home to my son, Corey Worthington, at a house party.
1: Yeah,
2: or
1: something
2: came
1: like
2: home
1: that.
2: And it doesn't matter what you found, what did you come home to?
1: Yeah, I'm not taking off my glasses.
2: I mean, obviously, we're talking about nasty surprises.
1: Yeah, nasty surprise.
2: Unexpected.
1: Look. With respect to you, it has been a long time since I've pulled out Betsy, right? Like, she has not gotten a run for a while, and I can tell you now, Betsy's hungry.
2: That's
1: right?
2: True. If you tell a rubbish story, you will get shoveled.
1: You'll get shoveled. So don't say, oh, I came home to some nice surprise, someone put some balloons up. I don't want that crap this morning.
2: We want something's taken over your house, something's gone horribly wrong.
1: I want horrific stories.
2: The water pipes have burst. We want the worst.
1: Yeah, exactly. You know, make people feel like they've got it good in life. You know, the people that are listening right now.
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4: 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We've had a crash in Bull Creek, South Street eastbound before Carroll Avenue, and a breakdown at Perth Airport, Tonkin Highway southbound at Dunreath Drive. Reduce the duration of your cold this winter. 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It's Julia. 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
2: 13, 10, 60, what'd you come home to?
3: You had
2: horrid thing.
3: Friends go away for a couple of months and then came back to their property and the whole place has been taken over by rats and mice.
2: Yep, overrun. They've had to rip out the kitchen and the laundry and all sorts of things.
3: The thing is, they're quite smart, so whatever you do to remove the first 5 rats, the other 50 aren't going to follow.
2: Aren't they?
3: Oh, no.
2: Not even if you have like a flute or something?
3: They're very bright.
2: Word gets out.
3: They do. They tell their friends.
2: Hey, guys, this is happening.
3: As they fall into a bucket of water, they go, no, and then the others hear the warning.
2: hi, Kim. What's the horrid thing you came home to? What happened?
4: Oh, gosh, we came home for about an 8-hour drive from Kalbarri towing our boat. We've been on a fishing trip.
2: Yeah.
4: We returned to a deep freezer, defrosted, full of crayfish, seafood, it had all gone rotten.
3: That is a smell. That smell's never left you, has it?
4: Oh, my God, the smell, as soon as you hit the driveway, it was just rank.
2: You know what, Kim, and the other thing, because I've been through something like this after a trip up north, and like the primordial soup that exists at the bottom of the freezer is disgraceful.
3: Isn't that just the sort of, you take the freezer straight to the tip?
2: You do. It's don't even empty it.
3: Where are you meant to clean that out?
2: You can't.
3: And the neighbours, like, she can smell it when she pulls up in the driveway. The neighbours are like, what is going on at the house next door? And how long do I wait to report it?
2: Hi, Jodie.
5: Hi, how you going?
3: Good, Jody. What did you come home to?
5: So, to set the scene, we were living in Victoria, in Ballarat. It was middle of winter, freezing cold. I was about 30 weeks pregnant with our first child. We went to an engagement party. I drove, of course. My husband had a few drinks. We had a great day. My husband wanted to put him outside while we went. And I said, no, leave him in the laundry.
3: Oh, we're starting to lose you here, Jody.
2: Yeah, Jody.
3: The line's not as clear. You put what where?
2: No, the Great Dane.
3: Oh, that's better.
2: Yeah?
5: Yeah, we had a Great Dane and we didn't want to put him out the back because it was so cold.
3: Yeah.
5: So we put him in the laundry. Got home about 6 hours later, opened the door and a stench hit me like I will never forget.
2: Yeah.
5: Our Great Dane had explosive diarrhea and had gotten out of the laundry, and it was like he had panicked as he was pooing everywhere and did laps around our house.
3: I had
5: a trail of diarrhea everywhere in my house.
2: Wow, I'm so sorry we're laughing so hard at this.
5: After my husband had a few drinks, he was like, you're the one that wanted to leave him inside, I'm going out the shed. So he went out the shed and left me to deal with it.
3: Jody, and it's like, Jody, we weren't laughing at your expense. It was also because Pete and I both had a face when you were like, we came home to find the Great Dane and we didn't know what you were about to say next.
2: Yeah.
3: And we were quite panicked that what was about to go to air was going to be really awful. And so, like, we almost felt relief when you said you had explosive diarrhea all over the house.
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15: 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A reminder from RAC. We've had a breakdown in Leaderville, Mitchell Freeway southbound at Loftus Street, and a breakdown near Perth Airport, Tonkin Highway southbound at Dunreath Drive. 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More traffic soon on Mix 94.5, Perth's best variety.
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19: Oh, you know how it is. Busy, busy, busy.
18: Yeah. 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It looks great, by the way.
19: Don't remind me about that place.
18: Oh, okay.
19: Sorry, you're right. 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We did some really good work, but it's ended up costing me big time.
18: What happened?
19: Well, I did my tax return, thought it was all hunky-dory, but I missed a 50K job on that building around the corner that was reported by the head contractor. 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
18: Oh, that's tough.
19: They even made me do record-keeping training and review how I track and report my income.
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2: Hi there, it's Damien Carbon. More than 138,000 West Aussies have already jumped on the Service WA app to get the ball rolling on that free $100 fuel payment. If you can't download the app, you can go to any Perth Public Library for help. A car has ploughed into a laundromat in our northern suburbs overnight. It all happened just before midnight on Caloundra Road in Clarkson. The elderly woman behind the wheel was lucky to escape injury. Seven reporter Sam Haberland is there.
25: Thankfully, the laundromat itself wasn't open for business. Instead, a shutting shop at 10. Police rushed here to the scene. They spoke to the driver of a red Commodore, who we understand could be responsible for this collision.
2: Perth Mayor Simon Carman has spent another night in a Thai jail as investigations into the murder of a local 17-year-old girl continues. Premier Roger Cook says the man was well known to police here in WA. And the lead singer of the Village People has died overnight, Victor Willis, passing away after a short illness, age 74.
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3: The Adelaide Crows are in Perth ahead of Friday night footy under lights. Tomorrow night against the West Coast Eagles, the Eagles are hopeful Tim Kelly is over that niggling hamstring issue. Grand final rematch tonight between Geelong and Brisbane to kick off round 17. And James Hurd has confirmed he's now officially in the running to become Essendon's next coach.
4: Andrew Welsh and I had a chat on Friday, just letting me know that the process was about to start and that I'd be part of that process. So yeah, it was good to finally have some contact from the club.
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3: Partly cloudy for us in Perth today with a maximum of 18 degrees. Mostly sunny and 18 for tomorrow. We're up to 20 in the city on Saturday. 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

0: 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We just gave 10 different people $10,000 each over 10 weeks. Christian, you were one of them. How did you celebrate your win?
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9: Hello there, I'm Matthew Layton. The Coalition is defending a move to send Labor's under-16 social media crackdown to an eight-week Senate inquiry. It says the original ban was rushed and claims the government is embarrassed because kids are still getting around it. Liberal MP Andrew Hastie is brushing off suggestions he's about to pull the pin on Canberra. He's under pressure in the WA seat of Canning with One Nation eyeing a run. Hastie's also had security boosted over family threats. A group who tried to reach Australia by boat has reportedly been removed as authorities zero in on who helped them get here. The vessel arrived in far north Queensland with the Home Affairs Minister warning anyone involved will face the full force of the law. Two men have been arrested and at least one has been charged with people smuggling offences. And Betts is tightening the laces after more than a century in business. The Australian shoe retailer has entered voluntary administration with 20 of its 35 stores to shut as the brand leans harder into online shopping.
10: WA's GST is working for Australia. 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Authorised by the State Government, Perth.
9: Perth's weather, partly cloudy today, a top of 17, down to 7 tonight, cloudy again tomorrow and 18. For the weekend, Saturday, sunny and 20, and a shower or two for Sunday. Keep it locked on Mix 94.5 all day for Perth's best variety.
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0: And Andrea from Banjup is a big fan. Thank you for the feedback. Few days without rain in Perth. How good is that? Mix 94.5, Phil Collins.

0: 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We just gave away $10,000 a week for 10 weeks straight.
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0: 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Lisa wore a Temu dress. 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
0: 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Happens live on air on the Pete and Kimber Show. 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We're talking absolutely anything. 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
12: 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Right now, it's two 80s hits from Billy Joel. He was a touring machine back then, and we were lucky enough to host him at the Perth Entertainment Centre a bunch of times. Come on, sing us a song. Here's a couple of Billy Joel hits you know every word to.

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2: The World Cup is in full swing and Pete wanted to give the Aussies a bit of luck. 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
7: Hello there, I'm Matthew Layton. The Albanese government is heading into the winter break with a couple of big bills stuck in traffic. Social media changes are delayed while gambling ad reforms are also hitting resistance. Communications Minister Annika Wells telling Seven platforms are dodging accountability.
8: It's inexplicable why Angus Taylor and the Coalition would seek to stall progress on this bill, allow under-16s to stay online for 8 more weeks, deny the eSafety Commissioner what she has asked parliamentarians to give her.
7: About a dozen men believed to be Chinese nationals have been moved off Australian shores after arriving by boat in far north Queensland. Authorities have charged a 34-year-old Taiwanese man over the alleged operation. One Nation is now polling ahead of both major parties in Victoria for the first time. And a couple's sky-high proposal has ended with handcuffs after two people were arrested for allegedly climbing the Empire State Building's antenna in New York.
9: Today.
7: Perth's weather, partly cloudy today, a top of 17, down to 7 tonight, cloudy again tomorrow and 18. For the weekend, Saturday, sunny and 20, and a shower or two for Sunday. Keep it locked on Mix 94.5 all day for Perth's best variety.
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10: 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No one plans a crash. 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

God's Best Variety, I'll Mix 94.5, and we could be about 48 hours away from Taylor and Travis's wedding. And on Saturday on Mix 94.5, we are counting down the top 94 wedding songs. It'll be some lovey-dovey stuff, but it'll also be dance floor fillers. And here's one that always gets people up at the state buildings at a reception there, ABBA, Mix

We just cut that song off. Just like smoking cuts you off from life's best moments. Quitting's hard, but you've got so many reasons to stick with it. To get the help and advice you need, search Make Smoking History. Now, let's get that song back on.

0: This is Perth's Mix 94.5, and we just did this big thing called Mix 94.5's 100K Payday, where 10 people, each won $10,000. Now, Cherie was one of them. I had a chance to speak to her after her big win.
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0: And I was very excited for Cherie because her plan was to get a wheelchair-accessible motorhome and travel across the Nullarbor with her pet bird. How cool is that? We've got something even bigger coming up next. 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That is when all will be revealed, the next big thing at Mix 94.5. 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
0: When Ricky Gray starred in a TV commercial for Bets and Bets. And we were singing along to Montel Jordan. Perth's Best Variety also has Beads. And this big 80s hit. All coming up after midday. 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
14: Good afternoon, I'm Matthew Layton. The Liberals are trying to stop the One Nation slide turning into a full-blown avalanche. Opposition leader Angus Taylor is planning a cross-country pitch over the winter break. WA frontbencher Andrew Hastie promises to fight One Nation and recontest his seat. The Communications Minister has introduced legislation to put wagering companies on a shorter leash, with new limits for broadcasts and bans across jerseys and stadiums. Two men are facing court over an alleged people-smuggling plot after a boatload of asylum seekers was intercepted. The group reportedly landed near Weeper in far north Queensland. The government says the group has been removed from Australia. The retail crunch has hit another household name. Perth-founded shoe chain Betts has gone into voluntary administration after 134 years, announcing 20 stores will close as it moves closer to an online-only model. And the Oxford English Dictionary has given Aussie slang the big tick, adding 17 phrases, including yeah, nah.
8: What are you?
14: Perth's weather, partly cloudy today, a top of 17, down to 7 tonight, cloudy again tomorrow and 18. For the weekend, Saturday, sunny and 20, and a shower or two for Sunday. 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

0: 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Here was Alex Warren last time he was in Perth.
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0: 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And Mandy was a big winner.
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0: Mix 94.5, still chilly in Perth, but should be rain-free until probably like Sunday afternoon. Good news for kids starting school holidays. Of course, for the parents as well, trying to get them out of the house. Belinda Carlisle's coming up after one. Yeah, we're going to play some Usher. Perth's Best Variety also has the Backstreet Boys. How good is that mix? It is Perth's Best Variety. It's all day at Mix 94.5.
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3: Hey there, I'm Brett Thomas. Labor has lost a vote in the Senate with the Coalition and Greens teaming up to pass a bill on aged care to ensure humans have ultimate decision-making power. It comes after the Albanese government announced changes to an algorithm assessment tool to determine funding for older Australians after hundreds of complaints. Nationals leader David Littleproud accusing the government of not learning from recent history.
4: They were very quick to nail us about robo-debt and we stuffed it. We got robo-debt wrong. You got to put your hand up. Yet they've gone down the same path.
3: Caught today in Cairns for a 34-year-old Taiwanese man charged over an alleged people

0: smuggling plot in far north Queensland. A group of foreign nationals has been removed from Australia, according to the federal government. And New South Wales and Victoria have followed Queensland's lead in allowing licensed venues to stay open overnight for Socceroos fans to watch their World Cup clash with Egypt early Saturday morning. Thousands are expected to flock to pubs, clubs and live sites, with the knockout match starting at 4 a.m. Australian Eastern Standard Time. Down to single digits, 7 degrees in Perth tonight, partly cloudy tomorrow, a top of 18, mostly sunny Saturday 20, showers developing Sunday 21, Monday a possible shower 19. 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

That's Best Variety. 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Hello, it's Alyssa. Tomorrow night, go to bed nice and early because Saturday, Socceroos playing 2 a.m. against Egypt. You can watch that one at the Northbridge Piazza. I mean, take your blankie, of course.

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across Perth. 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Hey, good news. Rain staying away until probably Sunday afternoon. Good one for the start of the school holiday. Well, we've got Coldplay coming up after two.

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14: Hey there, I'm Brett Thomas. The Home Affairs Minister has defended the federal government's focus on border security following the arrival of foreign nationals in far north Queensland. The group has since been removed from Australia, while Tony Burke also responded to reports shots were fired at an Australian Border Force vessel in another incident.
15: Even when people come with those sorts of weapons, we make sure that they are not successful. We make sure that their operations are not successful.
14: Liberal MP Andrew Hastie is brushing off suggestions he's about to pull the pin on Canberra. He's under pressure in the WA seat of Canning with One Nation eyeing a run. Hastie's also had security boosted over family threats. Betts is tightening the laces after more than a century in shoe business. The Australian retailer has entered voluntary administration with 20 of its 35 stores to shut as the brand leans harder into online shopping. And Russian forces have attacked Kiev in Ukraine with drones and missiles killing at least 8 people and injuring dozens more.
16: What a deal.
14: Down to single digits, 7 degrees in Perth tonight, partly cloudy tomorrow, a top of 18, mostly sunny Saturday 20, showers developing Sunday 21, Monday a possible shower 19. 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
0: 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You got to vote on, like, everything. Lisa wore a Temu dress. Josh, these were the options for his outfit.
3: You might be dressed as a hot dog. 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

0: coming up next at Mix 94.5. It's Carrie and Tommy. The guys are on break, so we're in best bits mode, and we will relive the day that Carrie Bickmore was accused of wearing lingerie to work. 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
4: 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A crash in South Perth, Kwinana Freeway southbound before Millpoint Road. The bus lane's blocked, towing services on site. A breakdown to Kwinana Freeway southbound at South Terrace in the left emergency lane. And Freeway southbound pretty busy from the city to Millpoint Road. Freeway northbound are looking pretty good. And Tonkin Highway slow in both directions at Welshpool Road East. These school holidays, you're one decision away from a good day. 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
9: Good afternoon, Susanna Carr from 7 News with today's top stories. Police have revealed Perth's new facial recognition cameras have netted 18 arrests in just 6 days of operation. The portable cameras were placed at 10 locations, scanning more than 130,000 faces. A driver has smashed into the front of a laundromat in Clarkson. It's believed the female driver was trying to put out a fire that had started inside. 16 children have been rescued from a house of horrors in rural Ohio. Authorities say they were all confined to just one small room. Several children were hospitalised, two in a critical condition. Thousands of Perth backyards will be eligible for subdivision under new planning laws to be introduced. It'll see up to 50,000 smaller blocks from 700 square metres become eligible. More than 250,000 people have already claimed their $100 fuel voucher from the state government. $100,000 has been donated to WA charities.
10: .com. Sam Jolly with Perth's weather. It cleared up today, but it's cool and we have a cold night ahead. A low of 7 degrees before a partly cloudy top of 18 tomorrow. For the latest on today's top stories, watch 7 News tonight at 6.
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0: and Tommy Little. This is Carrie and Tommy.
2: 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Big show today, guys.
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0: The best of Carrie and Tommy.
1: So I've tried my best, and I've come to the conclusion massages and me are not meant to go together.
2: How nude did you get?
1: No, the opposite. And now I don't understand anymore. I took on board the rules that you've been giving me, and then they changed the rules on me, and now I'm so confused.
2: Sorry, Carrie, we didn't give you any rules. We just let you know that the social norm is not to get fully naked for the poor masseuse who then has to stare down the eye of the storm.
3: I also love that
1: None
3: you said
1: of them
3: opposite.
1: Have ever complained.
3: Like the opposite is like way overdressed.
1: Were okay,
3: a ball
1: well,
3: gown
1: that's what
3: or
1: we need
3: a wetsuit
1: to discuss.
3: Or
1: okay,
2: smock.
1: So smock. I was away on the weekend with my daughter for her birthday, and we decided the last minute to go get a massage in one of those shopping centre massage places, right? And we went
2: the one where they can all see you, like you're sitting on a chair.
1: Yes, but there's also rooms at the back.
2: Of course there is, for Bigmore.
1: No,
2: of course
1: for
2: there
1: everybody.
2: Is. She's not getting fully nude on a chair.
1: No, for everybody. Anyway, I said, can we have a 30-minute massage? Because we didn't have a lot of time. And he said, there's 30, 60 or 90. And we said, we'll do 30. And then he told us to sit down. And we were sitting in this chair. And then he came over and I said, do you want us to take our clothes off? And he was like, no. And then I was like, don't look at us like that, right? And then I realized that he thought we were going to have an in-the-chair massage. So that's why he was confused why I was heading to take my pants off,
2: right? Because it's a shopping centre. Yeah.
1: No, but we're behind a bit of a curtain by now. But he didn't even want my shoes off. Okay, no shoes off. Anyway, and he says, no, no, you just sit here and we do a neck and shoulders. And I said, no, we want full experience laying down on the bed. And he said, but only 30 minutes. And I said, yes. He said, I don't think I've got to, because Evie doesn't like being on her own in a room with a stranger, obviously. And so we like the beds to be next to each other. And he said, I don't think I have two masseuses available. Hold on. And then he came back and he goes, yes, I do. So we walk down to this room and we get in there, right? And then he goes, but you are having a man to me. And he said, to leave your clothes on. Now, I had jeans and sneakers and a jacket on.
2: Yeah.
1: Okay. And I said, okay, shall I take my jacket off? And he goes, no, leave your clothes on. You've got a man. And I'm like, okay. And then I said, but won't it get all yucky? And he goes, wet or dry? And I'm like, what? And he goes, wet or dry? And I was like, wet or dry what? And he goes, massage. And I said, wet? And he goes, no, only dry. And I was like, okay, well, I'll have a dry one then. Anyway, so I lay down. So Evie's got her pants still on because she's doing a back massage, but she's got her top off or whatever, and she has a woman. So I lay down on my front with my jeans and sneakers on, and he gives me a massage that's meant to be just my back that ends up being all the way, because I had a lower back pain, down my buttocks and my glutes with jeans on, like bits and buckles and stuff everywhere. It was so uncomfortable. But
2: was
1: then,
2: it hot?
1: Then,
2: like as in physically?
1: It was all the things. I had a jacket on.
2: Yeah.
1: It was so uncomfortable.
2: I'd be the sweatiest man in the world.
1: And he put a towel over the top of me.
2: Yeah.
1: And I was like, you only need the towel if I'm not clothed. I'm fully clothed. Also, I had my sneakers on. It was so weird, right? Anyway, then he says to turn over. And I'm like, why? Then, I'm not kidding you, he goes for my
2: motioning near her vagina.
1: I think, what's this?
3: Your hip bones?
2: Your hip flexors.
1: Okay. But because of my jeans, he couldn't work out where my hip flexors were.
2: Oh, my
1: He was.
2: Lord.
1: Literally, I haven't been touched like that in a very long time. It was too much, and I didn't know what to say. He was not touching my hip flexors because every time he hit a bumpy bit, I think he thought that was like bone. That was just like the knots in my jeans and the... It was so painful. He got right into my groin. Then he started stretching me. So I've got my jeans on and my sneakers on. He's got one foot left trying to do this.
3: Carrie's putting her foot over her head.
1: This is not what I asked for. And then I was so confused because I'm like, I understand now not getting fully naked, but staying fully clothed for a front back massage cannot be right either. And then I walked out and I was like, I give up. I just, obviously, I don't know what to ask for. I'm saying the wrong things.
2: It sounds like it was the sleaziest and most frigid massage at the
1: same time. And
2: He
1: wasn't creepy or anything. He just touched me in places he should absolutely have not.
2: But
1: he couldn't tell
2: because he had four layers between.
1: I know. It wasn't his fault. I'm not saying it was his fault.
2: This was for your...
1: And he kept going, you're so tight. You're so tight. And I was
3: that's my belt buckle.
2: That's nice, I guess.
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11: 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The crash has cleared in South Perth on Kwinana Freeway southbound before Millpoint Road, but it's still heavy back to around Hay Street. Also, further down, slow at Russell Road. The northbound run, busy at Anchortel Road and further up Mitchell Freeway, Reed Highway and Shenton Avenue. 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
2: Separate.
3: Okay, but it wasn't three separate. 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
2: But honey, or, oh my God, I'm sorry. 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I don't know what to say to that. I apologize.
3: Okay.
1: And I thought a version.
4: They really threw him, the poor guy.
1: A version of that has happened to all of us. On 13 10 60, we all know, when have you called him the wrong name? G'day, Stace.
5: Hello, how are you?
1: Yeah, living the dream. What happened?
5: So it wasn't a direct name, but I was working in a call center and I was having a really good chat with this person, and then I went to hang up, and at the end of it I was like, okay, love you. And then, like, madly panicked, obviously, and, yeah, had to live with the shame of that.
1: Did they say it back, Stace?
5: No, no, I hung up really quick, obviously, because I was, it was pretty awkward. You could feel it because he was very caught off, and I was like, oh.
1: I would like it so much if I was speaking to someone at a call center and they said, love you.
4: Especially if you were arguing about something and then they just, it was like, because that would really put you off. Like, if you were like, no, and they go, I love you. Oh, okay.
1: My bill is out of control. Yeah. Okay, love you. You know what? Love you too. Thank you, Stacey.
4: What about Jade? Hey, Jade.
6: Hello.
4: When have you called the person the wrong name?
6: I haven't, but I've been on the receiving end and have been called the wrong name.
4: Oh, in what was the scenario?
6: So when I first started dating my now husband, and the first few times I met his parents, he often called me by the ex's name.
1: Oh.
4: Like the dad did?
6: Yes.
4: Oh, no. And would you let it go?
1: I thought you meant your partner.
6: Father did. The first few times I kind of just did the awkward laugh and let it slide, but I didn't have to, because my mother-in-law gave him daggers and was like, stop it, I can't believe they're doing that. So. Yeah.
4: But it's like sometimes it's just muscle memory, even with my kids. Was. Like I thought it was, I mean, it's probably an age thing too, but, you know, growing up, your parents always called you by your siblings' names all the time. Mm. And now I do it with my own kids. It takes me three goes to get the kid I actually mean.
1: What, you're calling Evie Ollie?
4: Or Addie, or like if I want one of them, I say the wrong name. Like it just happens. Right. I think it's just you got to cycle through them all and then you finally get to it. You know, like it's your brain, it's not deliberate.
1: Do you want to know my doozy?
4: Mm.
1: So my first girlfriend, we had a big blow up because she thought I was in love with someone else. And then as we were going to sleep, she said goodnight to me. And
4: what was her name?
1: I won't say the names.
4: Okay.
1: And I said night and said the other girl's name that we just had the argument about.
4: What?
1: Yeah. And then she kicked right off I pretended I was asleep. No,
4: still
1: one
4: avoiding
1: believed.
4: Confrontation. Yes. That's where it all began.
1: Yeah, 100%. G'day, Jordan.
7: Hi. I have another one that it was my partner, but he often comes home and calls me bro and then goes back to work and calls the bros babe.
4: They'd love it, though, would they? What kind of job?
7: Definitely. He's a chippy.
1: I mean, it's bro. How do you feel about being called bro?
7: It doesn't faze me. It's just hilarious.
4: At least it's not bra.
1: Bra?
7: No, exactly.
1: Are the chippies attractive at work? Like, are they babes is what I'm trying to ask.
7: I'm sure they think they are.
4: What's the equivalent of a babe? Like, a babe's very much a hot girl.
1: Stud.
4: A stud.
1: I don't know. I've said that too quick.
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13: 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Reports of a crash through Darling Downs, Thomas Road, both directions at Briggs Road with some lanes shut. Traffic is heavy through there. On the freeways, busy northbound Anchortel Road, then on the Mitchell, Hutton Street to Reed Highway and Shenton Avenue. Freeway southbound, slow Hay Street out of the city to Mill Point Road and at Manning and Russell Roads. 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It's Dylan, more traffic soon on Mix 94.5, Perth's best variety.

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5: Good afternoon, Susanna Carr from 7 News with today's top stories. Police have revealed Perth's new facial recognition cameras have netted 18 arrests in just 6 days of operation. The portable cameras were placed at 10 locations, scanning more than 130,000 faces. A driver has smashed into the front of a laundromat in Clarkson. It's believed the female driver was trying to put out a fire that had started inside. 16 children have been rescued from a house of horrors in rural Ohio. Authorities say they were all confined to just one small room. Several children were hospitalised, two in a critical condition. Thousands of Perth backyards will be eligible for subdivision under new planning laws to be introduced. It'll see up to 50,000 smaller blocks from 700 square metres become eligible. More than 250,000 people have already claimed their $100 fuel voucher from the state government. $100,000 has been donated to WA charities.
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7: Sam Jolly with Perth's weather. It cleared up today, but it's cool and we have a cold night ahead. A low of 7 degrees before a partly cloudy top of 18 tomorrow. For the latest on today's top stories, watch 7 News tonight at 6.
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0: Drive Home. You've got Lucy and Nikki from the Happy Hour with Lucy and Nikki podcast. You can grab it right now on the listener app. And right now, we need you on the phones, guys. 131060, have you spotted a strange gender reveal?
1: Or, for better words, a cringe gender reveal. Because, guys, what I've got in front of me, I believe, is truly shocking and probably animal cruelty. So, in Arizona, in the US, some bright blue pigeons have been spotted because a couple decided to dye the birds as part of their gender reveal.
2: They don't blend in well with our natural setting. They have very sensitive respiratory systems, and so them inhaling anything or ingesting anything could possibly cause harm too.
1: Yeah,
3: oh my God.
1: People are not happy about this because, you know, as it's quite unsafe for the birds.
3: Guys, I'm looking at a photo of them. They are bright blue. This
1: is crazy. I would say they're like a bright shade of turquoise almost. Like, it's pretty intense.
3: Oh, my God. See, that is just way too far. And, like, who actually then prepared the pigeons the reveal?
1: Well, a business that does like those pigeon releases thought it was a really beautiful idea. And I was like, you need to check yourself, darling.
3: Those poor birds. Oh, what are some other cringy ones that you've seen?
1: Oh, I mean, I hate saying this because it's someone that we know, but they did the old Ferrari off the back tire.
0: Like, that's the bogan gender reveal,
1: pink
0: isn't it?
1: Smoke. Well, it was quite a nice car, to be fair. Yeah. But,
3: what do they call that? Trash with cash. Is like the saying.
1: Trash. Or the old, like, I'm hitting the golf ball and the golf ball being like, oh my gosh, it's a boy.
3: Do you know what one I have seen that I thought, oh, that's nice?
1: It's, tell me.
3: They get the little cake, but then they get their dog to just eat the cake. It's like a dog cake.
1: Yeah.
3: So I'm like, oh yeah, I like that. Or
0: what
3: do I just
0: do?
3: Like
0: did
3: dogs?
0: You didn't do one, did you?
3: No, I just left it a surprise.
0: You did too,
3: The biggest gender reveal of all is on the day.
1: Yeah, Nikki didn't know until Rafa was born.
3: Yeah.
0: So were you going to call her Rafa regardless of whether it was a boy or girl?
3: No, I just liked it for a girl name.
0: Yeah, right.
3: Which is, you know, not the usual, but her full name's Rafaela.
0: Oh, I love it.
1: Rafaela.
0: So good.
1: I know, cringe baby shower, not baby showers, gender reveals, I should say, are up there with my most favourite thing. And I was listening to a podcast the other day by Jack and Falcon from the Inspired Unemployed. And they were like, they just made a good point. They were like, I don't care. I don't need to celebrate your baby's gender with you. Just tell me in a text.
3: Well, it's just like adding another big event to the list, isn't it?
1: It's kind of, as someone that's painfully single, who hasn't had any of those like engagement, wedding, blah, blah, blah, milestones, it does become like a bit crazy when all your friends go through that, how many like things. So I'm all for engagement parties. I'm all for weddings. I'm all for a baby shower. But when it gets to that point where it's like,
3: to be
1: bridal showers, gender reveals. I'm like,
3: I'm actually
1: how many
3: not
1: parties
3: into...
1: can you have about yourself, doll?
3: I'm not into engagement parties either. We didn't have one. You guys organised a surprise.
1: I organised you a surprise one.
3: Which was so beautiful.
1: It wasn't
3: but I was
1: a party.
3: Like,
1: it was more of
3: no,
1: a
3: no, but
1: surprise.
3: I was like, that's more than enough. Everyone's like, you're going to have one. I was like, oh, well, my friend threw me a surprise. That'll do.
1: Yeah.
3: Like, I'm kind of like, why?
1: You're
3: like,
1: welcome, babe.
0: Cosy lives also.
1: You.
0: Who can afford the
3: well,
0: engagement
3: I mean.
0: Party,
3: like,
0: the wedding, the
3: save
0: gender
3: save your money
0: reveal.
3: For the wedding. Yeah. And, like, also then that's a whole nother look for you to go shopping for
1: well,
3: and buying.
1: Well, if someone can afford to dye pigeons blue, people obviously have budgets set aside for these kind of events.
3: But what are you doing at an engagement party? Like, baby showers, like, they actually, as someone that just had a baby, extremely helpful. Like, the amount of gifts we got and stuff, it's awesome. Yeah. Like, for
1: what are you doing at a gender reveal, you mean?
3: A gender reveal, an engagement party, those kind of, like, prelude ones.
1: Tell you what I'm doing. Mother. Hitting the shardies.
0: Getting blind.
3: The cardinals. Yeah. You're
1: Auntie,
3: on the cardies,
1: Auntie LJ's on the cardies, dog.
3: Auntie, you can get Auntie LJ to release the blue pigeons with her little glass of cardi.
0: Well, we want to hear from you guys. 131060, have you spotted a strange gender reveal? Have you been to one? Have you had one?
3: Yes.
0: We want to hear from you guys, and we'll take your calls right after this. You got Lucy and Nikki.
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6: 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There's a vehicle rollover through Darling Downs, closing at Thomas Road both directions and Briggs Road with some lanes shut. Traffic's very heavy there. Also along Thomas Road in Anchortel, a breakdown eastbound after Kwinana Freeway blocking the left lane. and crash in the CBD Mitchell Freeway northbound at the Charles Street exit with the right lane blocked. These school holidays, you're one decision away from a good day, so don't leave it to chance. 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

0: Driving home, you've got Lucy and Nikki from the Happy Hour with Lucy and Nikki podcast. You can grab it right now on the listener app. And right now, we need you on the phones, guys. 131060 is the number. Have you spotted a strange gender reveal, girls?
1: Yes. Well, this is coming off the back of someone dyeing pigeons bright blue as part of a gender reveal, which is not only animal cruelty, but it's just bizarre.
2: That's just taking it way too far.
1: It really is. It
2: Leave the pigeons out of it.
1: Leave the pigeons alone.
2: Leave the pigeons alone.
1: No, got us thinking about like weird and cringe and over the top gender reveals. Yeah. And we want to hear from you guys.
0: We do. Let's go to Brooke on 131060. Brooke, what was your strange gender reveal?
3: Hi. My strange gender reveal was back in 2024. I actually hired giant inflatable baby costumes and asked my beautiful brothers, Reese and Logan, who are fabulous.
1: I've seen this online.
3: Dance battle to Beyonce. It went viral on TikTok, which was very exciting.
1: My goodness.
2: Wait, hang on. I don't understand. They wore these costumes.
1: Yeah, those giant inflatable babies.
2: Oh, I have seen that on TikTok.
1: Yeah.
2: Oh, my God.
3: I saw it on TikTok as well, and I was like, I was in my pregnancy element. I was like, I need to reveal my son, my baby's gender. He's a boy. He's 15 months old now. Love my little Austin.
2: Oh, Austin.
1: Shout out, Austin.
3: He revealed his gender, and my brothers had a dance battle to Beyonce in their element, and they were having the best time. And the winning baby was the last one standing in the dance battle, which was a little boy.
2: Oh my God. Do you know what, babe? At least that's funny.
1: Yeah, I was like, did you do that for comedic purposes only, or were you trying to make it, like, kind of chic?
3: It was a bit of both. Like, I'm a primary school teacher, so it's my favorite part of my job is being fun.
1: Okay.
3: It was all a bit of fun and elements to it, and I knew the kids at my school would absolutely love it, and they did when I showed them.
2: Oh my God, hilarious.
3: And then top tier, we also got engaged straight after the reveal at the same time. So it was a big element going on around.
2: Wow. Yes. Was there baby costumes in the background of your engagement?
3: Yes.
0: That's awesome. Iconic. Good on you, Brooke. Let's go to Steph on 131060. Steph, what happened at your gender reveal?
4: My partner at the time was in maximum security jail, and I got the stenographer to write it down on a little piece of paper. I folded it up really small. I kept it for a couple of days. I didn't peek at it. Then I snuck it into a maximum security visit and actually gave it to him to open.
2: Oh,
4: so
2: my
4: we both sat out at the same time, and he opened it. He said, "It's a boy," and I was like crying. I was hysterical, and his father thought that we were sneaking in contraband.
2: My God.
4: And the guards come running over and split us up, and he handed the piece of paper to him, and I was just still crying, saying, "Oh my gosh."
1: Was he happy that it was a baby and not contraband?
4: What was that?
1: Was he happy it was a baby rather than contraband?
4: Yeah, like they were both confused, but my partner, he was just more, he just thought I already knew, and I really didn't. I kept it next to me for days.
2: Oh, that's nice that you waited so you could do it together. I feel like that would have really kept him going in the big house.
1: Yeah.
0: Thanks for calling through, Steph. Let's go to Hannah on 131060. Hannah, what happened at your gender reveal?
5: Well, this is actually for my best friend. She recently got pregnant this year. We were meant to do a motorbike reveal to blow smoke out of the tyres.
1: Oh, yep. That old chestnut. We know the one.
2: A little bit of brop.
5: And then the next day we went to one of her ultrasounds, and I was just sitting there, and he's like, "What do you guys want to know the gender?" We both said no, and then the next minute he ended up blurting it out in front of the both of us.
2: Oh no. That happens more often than you think, I think.
5: And then after an ultrasound, we didn't get to do the tyres or anything. We just had to go to her house and end up doing a surprise gender reveal for her partner without him knowing that we knew the gender.
1: Oh, so you didn't get your motorbike gender reveal after all. Bummer.
5: No, we didn't. But, no, she's having a little baby boy, so.
1: Oh, bless.
0: That's nice.
2: Oh, well, you probably might have saved some money, you know?
0: Yeah.
2: Hiring a motorbike.
0: Thanks. Thanks for calling through, Hannah. Hey, stick around on the way. This engagement is going off today. It's gone viral. It's everywhere.
2: It's tough enough.
0: We need to unpack it. I don't know if you've seen where it is, but we will reveal where right after this. If you drive home, you're on with Lucy and Nikki.
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8: 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Through Midland, a crash. Great Eastern Highway. Westbound at Brockman Road, blocking multiple lanes. Also in the CBD, a collision on Mitchell Freeway northbound at the Charles Street exit. The right lane's shut. Incident response, police, ambulance and towies are all on site. And also, the breakdown is cleared in Anketel, Thomas Road eastbound at the Kwinana Freeway. But a vehicle rollover has closed Thomas Road, both directions at Briggs Road in Darling Downs. Seek an alternate route. 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

0: You got Lucy and Nikki from the Happy Hour with Lucy and Nikki podcasts. 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Right now, let's do this.
1: Oh, my God, I cannot believe this would not fly now.
2: Oh, do I have a good one for you guys today.
0: Oh, I love this.
2: So this little segment is basically where our lovely producer, Kerrod, shout out, he goes back and kind of finds old TV shows, or mostly it's been TV shows so far, but that just would not fly these days. So I've
3: And honestly, how it goes to show how much the world has changed in like 15 years.
2: Oh, my God, babe, so much. So this one we've dug up from 2004. It was called Playing It Straight. It was an American reality show in which one woman spent time on a ranch with a group of men in an attempt to find out which of them were gay and which of them were straight.
3: Yeah.
2: Let's have a listen.
4: The gay guys know the twist, but none of them have any idea who else is gay. From now on, they have to play it straight at all times in order to deceive Jackie, each other, and you.
2: Guys, so all of these men pretended to be heterosexual. The woman went on individual dates with the men and did group activities. It's kind of giving like the Bachelor vibes, but you don't know which ones are gay or not. So then throughout the episode, she eliminates men, and obviously she's trying to end up with, I guess, a straight guy. At the end of the show, the woman had to choose one man. If he was straight, the man and the woman would split $1 million. But if he was gay, they would receive...
3: $1 million? How big is the budget on this show?
2: Well, if he was gay, then he would win all the money. So these gay guys were really trying to play
3: like,
2: it straight.
3: Okay, can I just say I would, as a single lady... would 100% be ending up with one of the gay guys. For sure.
2: I'd be like, I'm just drawn
3: this
2: to him.
3: Fabulous queen.
2: Yes.
3: I'm hanging out with him and not Barry, Chari and Larry. Like,
2: oh, my God, not Big Bazza. Big Jazzy.
3: Oh, honestly.
2: I know. What a crazy concept.
3: Right?
2: Okay,
3: I've got to revisit one of that we spoke about a couple of weeks ago on our show. So this blew my mind.
2: Mm.
3: They went and dumped like 20 kids with no adults in the middle of the desert, and the kids just had to like make their own like community and stuff. Like it's full Hunger Games spec.
2: Oh.
3: Like these shows were wild.
2: Oh my God, I just read somewhere, this is like going on a total tangent, but it's, I don't know what celebrity it is. It's like giving Anne Hathaway, but I'm not sure. They've just bought the rights to this book where basically it's about all of these trad wives. You know, like there's kind of like a trad wife era on Instagram and TikTok
3: or like
2: now.
3: The Mormon wives and stuff.
2: No, trad wives, like, as in, like, make all your own butter,
3: oh,
2: make
3: everything. Yeah.
2: And basically, it's about an influencer who's preaching this trad wife stuff. She ends up going back in time and gets stuck actually in that era.
3: Is it like a TV show?
2: It's a movie. It's giving, like, Freaky Friday vibes when it's about, like, the influencer trad wife scene. I'm like, I feel like I want to watch that.
0: Yeah, actually sounds good.
3: That does sound
2: what's
3: good.
2: What's her name? Yeah. Nara Smith. She's the...
3: oh, she actually had some really bad news today.
2: I saw that, babe.
3: Her daughter was diagnosed... this is a bit of a downer, but her daughter was diagnosed with cancer, which is so sad.
2: So sad. I did see that.
3: But yeah, wow. These shows, same to say, they would just not fly
2: absolutely
3: now.
2: Absolutely not, baby.
3: To say, I'm choosing one of the gay guys.
0: Hey, stick around on 131060. We want to know your naughty nana stories. Because we've got one for you.
3: Okay.
0: Another naughty nana story, don't we?
3: We do.
0: We'll do it next. You got Lucy, Nikki.
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6: The World Cup is in full swing and Pete wanted to give the Aussies a bit of luck. 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
10: 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Still a crash in Midland. Great Eastern Highway, westbound at Brockman Road, blocking multiple lanes. DFS and towies are on site there. In the CBD, a crash as well. Mitchell Freeway,

0: 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It's Dylan with traffic soon on Mix 94.5, Perth's best variety.
1: 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Thanks to Liberty.
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8: Good afternoon, Susanna Carr from 7 News with your top stories this hour. Proposed changes to WA's residential design codes would mean an extra 50,000 homeowners could subdivide their land to sell or redevelop. It's part of what the state government says is the largest reform to zoning in decades. Land blocks of 700 square metres zoned R20 and below would be able to be split. A sex worker in Pattaya's red light district has told 7 News Simon Carmen was sending her casual WhatsApp messages after he allegedly killed a 17-year-old girl. The Perth man was arrested trying to board a flight from Thailand back to Australia after a suitcase containing a body was found dumped. Perth has seen a boost of more than 30,000 small businesses in the past 5 years. Our northern and southeastern corridors are driving the growth. And Perth-founded retail footwear icon Betts is to close almost two-thirds of its stores in WA. That's the news this hour.
9: See. Sam Jolly with Perth's weather. It cleared up today, but it's cool and we have a cold night ahead. A low of 7 degrees before a partly cloudy top of 18 tomorrow. For the latest on today's top stories, watch 7 News tonight at 6.
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0: driving you home. You got Lucy and Nikki. And right now, jump on the phones. 131060 is the number. We want to know your naughty nana stories, girls.
1: Yes, guys. So this is coming after a grandma has been evicted from her nursing home from, wait for it, throwing late night parties and serving alcohol to the other residents.
2: Okay, diva, is all I have to say.
1: So she's 96. And her name, how do you pronounce her name? Grandma Droniak?
2: Droniak.
1: So she's actually a bit of an influencer. She's a bit of a, you know.
2: She's got like millions of followers.
1: Yeah, she's very popular. And she has gotten heaps of trouble from her nursing home for throwing parties.
3: I'm getting kicked out of the nursing home. I just got this letter. It says you're getting kicked out if you don't stop the parties. You could read it. Parties are not allowed and you cannot serve alcohol to other residents. Letter serves as a formal warning. I could do what I want.
2: Oh my God, that's her ripping it up.
1: Okay, I think that this diva has, like, who? What's to say that when you get old, you're not allowed to drink and stay up late?
2: Exactly.
1: She's an adult.
2: How funny is this, though? So she's obviously big on social media. Then the next day she doubles down and she posted a photo saying, super hungover from last night's party. The nursing home can't stop me. Oh, wow.
1: Do you reckon it's legit or do you reckon she's rage baiting because she's, like, really popular online? I'm just going to lean into it being legit.
2: My grandma was so not a naughty nana. She was, like, there's such an angel.
1: She was an angel.
2: She was so straighty 180.
1: I feel like I know someone that's going to be a naughty nana and I feel like it could be me.
2: Oh, diva.
0: My nana's quite naughty. She's on a website called Silver Singles and she's always telling me her dating stories. And
1: Stop it, amazing. Yeah. Now. Silver Singles?
0: Silver Singles,
1: How
0: yeah.
1: How old do you have to be to go on that?
0: I don't know. She's not. She's
2: maybe
0: 90.
2: Maybe you just have to be silver.
0: But well, she'd tell me her dating stories. Like, they were crazy. Like, she was telling me about this old bloke. And she just literally wants to have a companion. Like, she doesn't
2: oh
0: want
2: my
0: anyone.
2: God, I love
0: but she'd
2: her.
0: Go on dates with these men and they'd try and stick their tongues down her throat.
1: Ew.
0: And she'd be like, I'm like, Nan, I don't need to know this.
1: You're nothing wow. more action than me. I'm kind of jealous. I need to join Silver Singles. Silver Singles.
0: That's where it's at.
1: Oh, wow.
2: Go on there
1: That's
2: for a
1: iconic.
2: Bit of validation. You're like, woo.
1: Life doesn't have to stop when you get older. Like, you know,
2: well,
1: you should still be able to date. You should still be able to have a cardi with the girls, you know?
2: A cardinet.
1: And you should be able to stay up a little bit late.
2: I know. Exactly. And just, you know, I feel like everyone else in the nursing home would be like, finally a bit of life in this joint.
1: If we don't end up in the same nursing home, Nikki, bless me.
2: Oh, my God. Now, we'll have the commune firing by then.
1: Could you imagine if we didn't end up in...
2: I don't know. Hopefully we don't end up in a nursing home, babe.
0: Well, that'd be on Rafa. So you ever chat to little Rafa?
2: Well, I better definitely go look after her tonight, though, so she can pay it for me.
1: Yeah, literally.
0: Anyway, we want to hear from you guys. 131060 is the number. Tell us about your naughty nana stories. Do you have a naughty nana? Have you heard about a naughty nana? Anything. We love these stories. And we'll take your calls right after this. You got Lucy and Nikki.
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14: 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In Midland, keep in mind a crash. Great Eastern Highway, westbound at Brockman Road. Multiple lanes blocked. DFS and TOWIs are on site, so allow for a safe merge. And in the CBD, a crash also still in place on Mitchell Freeway northbound at the Charles Street exit. The right lane's been closed by incident response. Police, ambulance and TOWIs are all on site. 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It's Dylan. 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

0: We had a going out schedule. So Wednesday night was Steve's into Margot's. Thursday nights we would be in Nedlands. Friday was Metro's in the city for R&B. Saturday was Metro's Frio. Sunday Arvo's, you rounded out with a Cot Sunday sesh or something like that.
1: Jeez, were you ever home?
0: Yeah, well, my clothes would need cleaning. 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Growing up in Perth was awesome.
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5: 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Through Midland, the crash has cleared Great Eastern Highway westbound at Brockman Street with traffic flowing, and the crash in the city cleared now as well. Mitchell Freeway northbound at the Charles Street exit, but traffic is still heavy on the approach with afternoon peak underway, and it's busy in East Cannington, Orong Road southbound at Roe Highway. 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It's still in more traffic soon on Mix 94.5, Perth's best variety.
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2: Wake up in the morning feeling like... 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I'm gonna hit this city.
3: Let's
2: before
3: go.
2: I leave, brush my teeth with a bottle of Jack. 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
1: Mirror, mirror on the wall. Who's the smartest of them all? It's about to get tricky. Lucy versus Nikki.
2: Ooh, let's go.
3: Oh, my God, I'm nervous.
0: Let's go. So, if you are new here, there are five questions in this game. Lucy and Nikki must buzz in with their name when they know the answer. The first person gets the answer wrong. The other gets a chance to answer and claim a point. Best of five wins. We go to a tiebreaker if it's even. Today, girls, you were taking on World Landmarks.
2: Oh, and we get quite competitive. Oh.
0: Yeah. I think this is off the back of that big viral...
3: The Empire State Building.
0: ...engagement yes. today on yes, the Empire State
3: one.
0: Building. Yeah,
3: okay.
2: Awesome. Hit right. me with your rhythm sticks.
3: We've been to a couple landmarks together, Joel.
2: Which ones?
3: Tour de Eiffel.
2: Tour de Eiffel, the Great Barrier Reef. Anyway, let's go. I don't know why I said that in a weird French okay. accent. Oh my God, cringe.
3: Do you reckon you'd call that
2: cringe.
3: French, do you?
2: Cringe.
3: Start okay, the game. Slap on the bears.
0: Question one.
2: Slap on the
0: Which bears. Country is home to Christ the Redeemer?
2: Lucy.
0: Yes.
2: Brazil.
0: Brazil is correct.
3: Oh, I have well done.
2: Babe, I want to go statue. There.
3: Yeah.
2: We need to go to Rio together.
3: Do you know what? It's around my birthday.
2: Oh, let's
3: so
2: go.
3: So it's on the dream board.
2: Maybe your 40th.
3: Oh, that's giving salsa.
2: Mm.
3: Anyway, right. moving on.
2: My salsa.
0: Question two. True or false? The Notre Dame Cathedral took 12 years to build.
3: Lucy. Nikki. False.
0: That is false. Yes, correct.
3: Way longer.
0: Yeah, 182 years.
3: Yeah, and then it got burnt down. Bonus yeah. point.
0: One all.
2: We've also been there together.
3: Mm-hmm.
0: Question three. Which famous bridge connects San Francisco?
2: Lucy.
3: Oh.
2: Golden Gate.
0: That is correct.
3: We've been there together too.
2: We have.
0: God, you two have bloody been everywhere. Must be nice.
2: Oh, together. Good... Yeah. Friends.
3: Friends.
0: All right. Question four.
2: We've got a little lock in Paris. Listen, look at the
0: No,
2: we don't.
0: I love it. Oh. Question four. Lucy, if you get this right, you're the winner.
2: Mm-hmm.
0: What landmark is older? The Eiffel Tower or Big Ben?
2: Nikki.
0: Oh, that was Nikki.
3: Nikki, wasn't it?
0: Yeah.
3: Big Ben. Big Bud.
0: That is correct.
2: I would have said that too.
0: That was 1859. Eiffel Tower was 1887.
3: Oh, honestly thought Eiffel Tower looks quite fresh, really. Well, that's still.
2: good nick, Dom.
0: Question five. This is the tiebreaker.
3: Oh, wow. Okay. Here we go.
0: Which volcano overlooks the ruins of Pompeii?
2: Lucy.
0: Yes.
2: Oh, I don't actually know. Hang on. Oh, Pompeii, where everyone was frozen in time. But no, I don't know the name of the volcano.
0: Right. Nikki, you want to have a crack?
3: Does it start with?
0: It starts with...
3: A?
0: No.
3: Okay, no.
0: It starts with V.
2: Oh! Versailles.
3: No. I've seen Pompeii. I've known about Pompeii, but it's
0: okay,
3: not
0: next one.
3: To me. Oh, tell us though.
0: It's Mount Vesuvius.
2: Oh, never heard of it.
3: No, actually, that was way off.
2: I am uncultured.
0: What is it?
3: Vesuvius.
0: I don't bloody know.
2: Heard of it? Shorty B,
3: it is Mount Voldemort.
0: Don't put this back on me. All right, question. Oh, this is the tiebreaker again.
2: Okay.
0: The Great Wall.
2: Nikki. Lucy of China.
3: Oh, babe, I said it my name first.
2: Yeah, no. That was too easy. Come up with better questions, please.
0: Producer Kerry, that's on you, bro.
3: What happens now?
4: Well, that was the tiebreaker. The tiebreaker's meant to be the easiest question.
0: Yeah.
3: Yeah, nah, but she cheated because I said my name first and
0: she
3: just blurted it.
0: One more?
4: All right. Which Australian state is home to the Ningaloo Reef?
2: Lucy.
3: Oh, I know it.
2: WA.
3: Oh, yes.
0: Yeah, of correct. Course producer Kerry goes for a WA question.
2: I know.
0: He's from there.
2: I am when you said
0: it, okay, this is going to be WA. Of course.
3: Look at him out there, that global king. Bloody hell.
2: But do you know what?
3: It looks sounds beautiful.
2: One of the great seven wonders of the world.
3: Great Barrier Reef.
2: Great Barrier Reef.
0: Yeah, right.
3: Have you been to Heart Island?
2: Yeah.
3: Heart Reef?
2: I flew over it with my mum for her 60th.
3: Was it beautiful, babe?
2: Babe, it was quite simply stunning.
3: Bucket list.
2: Tell you what, though, a lot of sharks getting around up there, so be careful.
3: Really?
2: Yeah, and they stalk people on SUPs.
3: Oh, my God, do they?
2: Yeah.
0: Like okay, supplements.
3: Second guessing that.
2: No, SUPs, like stand-up paddleboards.
3: Oh,
2: let's end this segment right
3: don't
2: now.
3: You get the morning, honestly.
0: You're being juiced up, sharks. You got Lucy, Nikki.
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6: 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There's a breakdown in East Perth this evening. East Parade northbound on Graham Farmer Freeway overpass. The left lane is blocked, but there's no major delays. Just allow for a safe merge. Mitchell Freeway northbound, busy South Terrace to Hay Street, Hutton Street to Reed Highway and Shenton Avenue. Freeway southbound delayed from Hay Street out of the city to Mill Point Road, then at Manning and Russell Roads. 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
10: Good afternoon, Susanna Carr from 7 News with your top stories this hour. Proposed changes to WA's residential design codes would mean an extra 50,000 homeowners could subdivide their land to sell or redevelop. It's part of what the state government says is the largest reform to zoning in decades. Land blocks of 700 square metres zoned R20 and below would be able to be split. A sex worker in Pattaya's red light district has told 7 News Simon Carmen was sending her casual WhatsApp messages after he allegedly killed a 17-year-old girl. The Perth man was arrested trying to board a flight from Thailand back to Australia after a suitcase containing a body was found dumped. Perth has seen a boost of more than 30,000 small businesses in the past 5 years. Our northern and southeastern corridors are driving the growth. And Perth-founded retail footwear icon Betts is to close almost two-thirds of its stores in WA. That's the news this hour.
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1: Sam Jolly with Perth's weather. It cleared up today, but it's cool and we have a cold night ahead. A low of 7 degrees before a partly cloudy top of 18 tomorrow.
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7: Let's fire it up, everybody. The Late Drive Home is on. Fifi, Fev and Nick are here for your Thursday, guys.
8: Yeah, good fun Thursday. Good fun happy hour. Or should we call it the cray cray hour? It's going to get a bit crazy later on. You love it.
4: Yeah. God, let's get loose.
8: It's going to get really loose.
4: Yeah, I live there.
7: No. I'll tell you where is loose right now. The place where Fifi lives. Her literal.

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2: When I was 6 years old, I broke my leg.

0: hope you have had a wonderful Thursday. Thank you for joining us for the late drive home, almost at the weekend as well. Let's get there with Fifi, Fev and Nick. This is the happy hour.
1: I'm doing something in my life I've never done. I know lots of people have done this. Watched multiple television shows all about it. We, as a country, as a culture, as a society, we love home renos.
2: Oh, no.
1: Everyone has attempted a home reno. I've never done a reno. And I am about to do one. I always say about to do one. People might relate to this because I'm new to this. I just thought, okay, it started with, the cupboards, the cabinetry in the kitchen lounge. It's just getting a little bit tired, falling off its kind of hinges. Might need to
3: tear it all down.
1: Yeah, Nick, I'm not kidding.
3: Is that what happened?
1: Getting new cupboard doors to, well, then do the whole kitchen. And while you're at it, the drawers are all a bit.
3: They've already got the tools in
1: here.
3: Let's do
1: all the drawers. And while we're doing the drawers, why wouldn't we do the kitchen benches? And then while we look at the exhaust.
2: That's going to take four years on that castle.
1: Then the kitchen sort of attached to the laundry. The laundry's all a bit tired too. Now the laundry's in it. And then, if we're doing this plumbing and the plumbers are coming in, my ensuite needs a bit. My shower's falling apart.
3: Wow.
1: Let's do my ensuite. It's just like sprawling. Like,
3: an extra time, because I'll have to crane all the new stuff over the moat.
1: Okay, yeah,
3: past the gates.
1: It is a modest weatherboard.
2: Where do the alligators go?
1: Modest weatherboard home.
2: You going to put them in a tank somewhere? Or?
3: The beef eaters are going to be all over this.
1: And maybe people can relate to that, because once you start, it becomes, and there's nothing worse I've heard than doing it and then going, should have just done the powder room while we were at it. Like, that's just because I've now added the powder room. So they're just little things
2: Not the powder room we know, mate. Different.
1: Anyway, you will recall the builders can get in there and
3: they
1: we'll
3: can
1: be
3: do
1: out.
3: That in the 4 days that we're not there.
1: Yeah. So I pretty much packed up the house. And I mean, because it's all cabinetry, and because I was doing the kitchen cabinetry and then the laundry cabinetry, now I'm doing my cabinetry in my bedroom because it's all got to match. So I have emptied, and with the help of.
3: No one would care. Like, if I came to your house and cupboards didn't match.
2: You wouldn't be able to get in your house, man.
1: It's now like buff powder white, and at the moment it's like chocolate brown. No, it would clash. I'm literally changing the look of the house. Mm. So then it like I said, it spreads. Now, my friend Pip, she came and helped, and we emptied every drawer, put all my clothes in boxes.
2: Boxed it up.
1: All my clothes are in boxes. Girls' rooms, it's just been, and then I went, excellent, that'll all happen while I'm away. Nothing happened while I was away. So we've come back, but lots of moving pieces here. Now, I think by the end of so we've been living in the house, but again, everything in the kitchen was boxed up. So it has been takeaway every day. And last night I just said, girls, like, I just can't do takeaway again. We've got to. And I'm trying healthy versions of takeaway. I tried to introduce Daisy to a Vietnamese Thai salad last night. And
2: is that why she's having Maccas for breakfast?
1: That's why she's having Maccas for breakfast. So
3: she wasn't a fan of it? What, like a beef salad?
1: No, I got, it was a chicken salad. Oh. And then I got her some chicken satay sticks, which she usually likes.
2: Yeah. They taste different from it's different from a fireplace.
1: Yes. Now, we're sort of camping in the house, and I say that because I thought last night, okay, I'm just going to do some mash and sausages because that's a staple for Daisy and she'll eat them. And suddenly, I need to peel the potatoes. Where's the potato peeler?
2: No,
1: I'm opening boxes. Yeah. I'm looking through them. Finally found the potato peeler, and it was honestly like finding a needle in a haystack. I was so thrilled. Then I boiled the potatoes, found a saucepan, found a fry pan, and then I suddenly went, I've got to mash them. Oh no, the masher. Where's the masher?
3: Surely the masher's in the same place as the peeler.
1: It wasn't. So then.
3: How did you people box these things
1: Pip
3: up?
1: Did it so well. She actually labeled. Yeah, I only realized this.
2: Peeler would go in the one, and then all the mash and spoons and stuff.
1: Anyway, I'm living like that, and then I'm realizing, then suddenly you get messages like, the bathroom tiles, they're actually not available till June. So it's like, hang on, this 3 week reno is very fast going to become a 2-3 month reno.
2: You're camping for a year.
1: Well, no, we can't camp. This camping can't continue. And my mother lives across the road.
2: Oh, God.
1: So as of
2: what would you
1: the
2: rather
1: next
2: though,
1: few days,
2: live with Pearl or camp?
1: Mum, obviously. Yeah. We're moving in with Mum. I'm moving back home, guys.
3: Oh. You can just unbox the stuff.
1: No,
3: there's no one in there yet.
1: No, the demo is happening. The kitchen is being torn up. We can't live in that. It's going to be. But I'm interested in this because people do. And feel free to call through, not only with words of warning, because I was just attempting a very small reno that I was hoping would be 2 or 3 weeks. If your reno has got out of control.
2: They always do.
1: Also, what if you live lived through during a reno, because I am surprised by people that manage to live in their house while it's... I spoke to someone the other day and they lived without a kitchen. Like, they just didn't have a kitchen for like 6 weeks. Oh. That's amazing to do that.
2: Yeah, I lived without a kitchen, but you've got to go to your mum's who has a kitchen. Is she going to be... You're going to be going home to home cooked meals? Is she going to cook for you now?
1: I'm hoping. Is that a plan?
2: Is that sure?
3: I reckon Pearl's excited for Uber Eats. I reckon that's the other way around.
2: You reckon she has Uber Eats?
1: Now, no, that's a beautiful thing about living with your mum.
2: I did a reno, and that was our first ever reno, and Alex had organised everything, and I, as you would probably guess, did nothing. I had no idea about anything that was getting done, but it took forever, and we had no kitchen. So do you remember a couple of years ago when we did this, and I spoke about how I had to cook our meals? We haven't had a kitchen since the start of the year. We've been eating dinner on the floor. Like, I've got this little pan that we cook, like, steaks in for the kids when they need their iron, because you can't really order steaks. So I cook it. I sit on the floor. I'm virtually camping in my bedroom. So we've been living a bit rough. It was so grim. Then we had to move down to the beach house, and then I had to drive to work.
3: This sounds brutal. It was one of the saddest stories I've ever heard.
2: You wouldn't be able to handle it because you...
3: I don't have a beach house.
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16: 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Great Eastern Highway westbound at Brockman Road due to an earlier crash. The left lane's closed with Western Power on site. The earlier breakdown is cleared in East Perth. East Parade northbound on Graham Farmer Freeway with no delays. It's just busy on the freeway northbound over the Narrows Bridge into the city and up at Shenton Avenue. Freeway southbound slow from Hay Street down to Mill Point Road. 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

0: 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This is the happy hour for your late drive home.
1: Just talking about my living conditions at the moment, camping in my house because I what started off as a minor reno. That was the thing.
2: Cabinetry
1: in the kitchen. Just some of the doors are falling. Yeah. It's the kids belting them around. Sometimes the doors would be open and the girls would like race past on their scooters and knock them and I just thought, let's do that. That has now turned into pretty much every room is getting a little bit of a facelift, and I didn't factor not only how long it would take because all the trades have to coordinate, but I thought I could do it. I thought, no, everything's packed up in boxes and I can live around it. It is like camping in your house.
3: Yeah,
1: and it's when you think of, it was even because I said to you, we packed up all the boxes, all my clothes, because all my cabinetry in my bedroom's getting redone. I thought the other day I needed a jumper to get up to go for soccer. And then I went, oh no, my jumpers. Oh no, I didn't think about getting my jumpers out.
3: No.
1: So I've got to find all my things.
3: The real story is, did you break all the cabinets by leaning on them after a couple of bottles of Chardonnay or wine?
1: That sounds like me, doesn't it?
4: Sounds like a real free thing to do.
3: It's a real free thing to do.
1: Absolutely.
3: Oh, they're tired.
4: Get blind and break a cupboard. That's got Fifi box written all over it.
3: Closet drinker.
1: Amber.
3: Literal closet.
1: Hi, Amber.
5: Hi, Fifi. How are you? Lovely. Mm. We packed up the entire furniture, lounge suite, everything, thinking it was going to be about a 10-month reno. Had council issues. No, sorry. Went from about a 3 month to about 10 months. Had two camp chairs, two glasses, two cups, two plates, and we were washing the dishes in a bucket in the bath.
3: Oh.
5: Because then we ended up with a council fight.
1: Oh, that's the worst. And did you win
5: the
1: fight?
5: It was such fun. Yeah, we did. We did. The neighbours didn't want a party wall, but then they realised they had to. Yay.
1: Oh, at least do you get used to washing dishes in the bath?
5: No.
1: It's just, oh.
3: Well, you save water and wash it in the shower while you're having a go.
4: Beautiful.
3: Yeah.
4: Smart.
1: I mean, you're right. You. I realise now you can live through and put up with things you didn't think you could when you're going through a reno. Yeah. Like you go, okay, I didn't think I could do this. Yeah.
3: But if you say
4: the reno hasn't started.
1: I know, that's what I'm worried about.
4: You've had Uber Eats for two nights in a row and you're like, I'm actually a brave warrior and I can push through anything.
3: Literally laying in her bed, got her power, got her TV, got everything. It's just a couple of little utensils that she hasn't
4: got. Nothing can stop me.
3: I am a camper.
4: My limits
3: Bear
4: are further
3: grills.
4: Than I ever knew.
3: My
1: bathroom was packed up and I needed to find tweezers and I went, where are the tweezers?
3: Geez. Oh, the tweezers. Nick, borrow Nick's.
1: Robin. Hi, Robin.
6: How's it going? Every morning listener, in fact, twice a day now, so thank you for that. Love you guys so much. My sister-in-law, she lived in a kitchen for 17 years. Not really a kitchen. It was a kitchen that was pulled out from another house, renovation, and put into her house. The cracker is that her husband, who is my brother, is a master builder.
4: And he just never fixed it.
1: 17 years.
6: Never fixed it. No, 17 years, and she lived like that with the exposed studs, the whole lot, in somebody else's kitchen. Yeah.
1: I've got no words.
3: Like,
1: and your brother could have just fixed it.
6: Yep. 17 years.
1: What was his
6: in
1: reason?
6: Somebody else's kitchen, and it was makeshift, and you could see the exposed studs, the whole lot.
1: Do you know what I hear this? I hear about this, whose husbands, who are actually, that's their trade,
3: and they don't do it
1: in their own home.
3: Yeah, they don't.
6: Yep, absolutely. He could have, you know, spent a few minutes each night after work. Nope.
1: Is it done
6: 17
1: now?
6: 17 years.
1: Does
6: She's
1: she
6: a very good woman. It's definitely done now, and they've actually sold that house. But,
4: sold
6: she's a good woman.

0: restaurant. It was in Vic Park. I'd go and get my $9 large Chinese combination and crispy wontons, and then we'd go and play while the parents sat around the big koi pond in the middle.
1: Even though there were different types of cuisine in there, I still always got hot chips and a spearmint milkshake, like every time.
0: Of course you did. I loved growing up in Perth. 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
4: 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Final check of your roads tonight in Midland. Still some emergency works. Great Eastern Highway westbound at Brockman Road, where there was an earlier crash. The left lane is closed and Western Power are working on site. Mitchell Freeway northbound, just slow at Shenton Avenue. And the southbound run, busy out of Perth, Hay Street down to Mill Point Road. 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
1: It's the place to be, and you're here with us Thursday for the late drive home with Fifi, Fev and Nick's happy hour. 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It was all thanks to Liberty, Fifi.
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1: 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Watch it all on the socials right now if you missed any of it at Fifi, Fev, Nick. Coming up in a few minutes though, Fev has been asked to help his young daughter with school homework. There's a couple of subjects he's pretty good at. There's a couple he's not so good. And then there's one that not even the smartest people in the country would know about, I reckon. Coming up with Fifi, Fev and Nick.
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0: Evening. Hope your Thursday has been excellent. You are rounding it off the right way possible with Fifi, Fev and Nick and the happy hour this evening on air and on the listener app, Fev.
1: I had a big day yesterday. We had work and had a little bit of a meeting, went to footy training, had a couple more meetings, and I got home, had a nice glass of red, sat down, watched the news. So my brain was cooked. Went to bed early, laid in bed, watched a bit of NCIS. Love NCIS. Puts me to sleep. Gets me into a nice little relaxation. It's like my zen. It's like you hear the music and you go, bang, nostalgia.
2: Yeah, no
1: temazepams. I got a healthy sleeping pill that you take. It's I brought it from the chemist's warehouse.
2: I must say, I don't know how you and Fee fall asleep listening to like crime shows.
1: Why?
2: I don't know. Just say it's quite intense.
3: I know, it's fascinating.
1: Yeah.
3: I love it.
1: Yeah, it's the best.
3: Love the intrigue.
1: Yeah. Just really gets you, you know, just makes you go,
2: Yeah.
1: Makes you not think because they're doing all the thinking for you.
2: Murder scene.
1: Yeah.
2: Yeah,
1: they're doing all the, they're doing it. Like Ducky and all that, they're all getting there. Donozo and
3: Ducky's not doing much anymore.
1: No, Ducky, he brown bread. He's cutting bread. And then Toby was on her, she was running around all when I got home, picked her up from school, running around, gets on her iPad, blah, blah, blah. I'm in bed. Toby's bedtime, 8:30, comes up to bed. Dad, I've got homework to do. Bro, it's 8:30.
2: Yeah.
1: Dad's about to fall asleep. You need to brush your teeth and get to bed. But I've got homework. I need you to help me. She's brought a piece of paper in with a pen.
2: And out of all the people in that house to ask.
1: I know. No, but I'm good at, and the topic was maths. And
2: okay.
1: I'm good at math.
2: Yep.
1: Very good at math. She said, I need you to help me with diagonal multiplication. I go, sorry, what? I don't know.
2: What is that?
1: I don't know what that is. And she goes, it's when you got to do lines and then you do this, but I can't do the questions because then I know the answers. So you got to put down the questions. And then I don't know what you're talking about.
3: Never heard
1: of
3: that.
1: I've never heard. She's in grade two. I don't know how to do grade two math.
3: Diagonal multiplication.
1: I did maths methods in year 12. I don't know how to do diagonal math.
2: Were you maths methods?
1: Yeah.
2: Nice work.
1: Teacher was hot. I did we had her on air. Miss Lucci.
3: Too, yes.
1: She did maths and maths methods and she was a Carlton supporter, so I knew I was gonna pass. She wasn't gonna fail me. And I had no idea. I was stumped. I said, honey, I don't know what you're, and she's like, how do you not know what that is? You're an adult. And I was like, what are they teaching these kids?
3: This is me all the time.
1: Yeah, and I thought you could relate to this.
2: Was that it?
1: Something like that. I don't know what
3: that
1: is.
2: I don't know. It looks like a bingo card.
3: Looks like noughts and crosses.
1: Yeah, or it looks like Sudoku.
3: Do they still do long division? Do kids do long division?
1: Yeah, but I think the terminologies have all changed. So
3: I've never seen that in my life.
1: No, and for a grade...
3: Does that mean there was a maths discovery since we did maths in primary
1: school? Yeah, they try to reinvent stuff to stimulate the children's brain.
2: Now, this is saying it goes back to medieval times.
3: Really?
2: Yeah. They're doing old maths.
1: I literally don't understand that. And I was like, I thought grade two was occasionally wear your pants, you go outside, you play sport, you go in, you do some finger painting.
2: Yeah, someone brings in a cake for their birthday.
1: And then you're watching, I don't know, something on
2: Shrek.
1: TV.
2: They wheel in a TV.
1: But they're doing diagonal multiplication. Please.
3: You know what you could do? You could ask about this at a parent-teacher interview.
2: Oh,
1: why would I ask that? I don't need to learn it. Hey, don't. teacher. Can you please teach my kid and not for her to bring in grade two homework home to a father that doesn't know? You make me look stupid to my kid. Teach my kid.
2: You might have to go back to school like Billy Madison.
1: Back to school. I hope I don't get in a fight.

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1: The World Cup is in full swing and Pete wanted to give the Aussies a bit of luck. 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
3: 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Ask anyone there.
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2: 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Are you ready? 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
1: We're going to rescind any juju that came from this and just wish our Socceroos good luck.
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0: All right, thanks for dinner. I must be off then.
1: Wait, where are you off to in a hurry?
0: I got to arrange some stuff in the shed.
1: But you did that yesterday?
0: Flowers.
1: What?
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1: That makes no sense.
0: All right, see ya.
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15: 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Associated with the Knights Templar and the 23 Grand Masters that associated with that
13: Glenn.
15: William S. Farr is the author.
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11: 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Is it an odd or even number? Is it Fibonacci or possibly the number 23 enigma? Associated with the Knights Templar and the 23 Grand Masters are associated with that
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12: If your body is here, but your mind is here, you're probably not focused on the road. 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No one plans a crash. Authorised by the State Government, Perth.
13: All right, thanks for dinner. 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
12: I think I like playing the lottery because I'm naturally good with numbers. For example, 7. Yeah, see?
13: Glenn, say number.
14: A number? Well, what are the parameters? Is it 1 to 47? Is it a prime number, a percentage, decimal or fraction? Is it an odd or even number? Is it Fibonacci or possibly the number 23 enigma? Associated with the Knights Templar and the 23 Grand Masters are associated with that
13: Glenn.
14: With William S. Burroughs the author.
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0: Chubachi. Zambrero has dropped the new Fat Tucker. 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
12: 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Good morning and thank God it's Friday. Checking the freeways, looking pretty sweet. Heading into the CBD. There's no delays going in, but put out a northbound around Thomas Road. Just a tad of speed around the merge point there. 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It's Bernie D and I'll have more traffic soon on Mix 94.5. 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
20: We prices just got Aldia, so you can keep your wallet fullier. Aldi, good different. Metro southbound still travelling well heading into the CBD. From Mount Ferry northbound, a few extra cars at some of the merge points like Mortimer and Thomas, but still travelling really well heading in. No issues or delays going on there. And just a reminder to stick to posted speed signs if you're driving through any roadworks. 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
21: Hi there, it's Damien Carbon. A new weapon in crime fighting on Perth streets is already making an impact. Live facial recognition cameras scanned 131 faces during their first week on Perth streets, resulted in 18 arrests. Police Commissioner Cole Blanche says the trial was so effective, Perth police had to bring in extra officers to keep up with the number of alleged crooks caught. Tens of thousands more WA homeowners could soon cash in on their backyards. The state government is slashing the minimum block size for subdivisions from 900 to 700 square metres in many of our suburbs. Housing Minister John Carey says the shake-up will unlock another 50,000 properties as Perth battles a housing shortage.
22: This is challenging. Our codes are outdated, complex and no longer fit for purpose.
21: A record 183,000 people called the National Debt Hotline in the past financial year as Aussies struggle with the cost of living.
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21: Friday night footy for the Eagles under lights against the Crows at Optus Stadium tonight. Tim Kelly is back in for West Coast, while the Dockers take on the Giants in Canberra tomorrow. And Brisbane coach Chris Fagan says it's always tough going to Geelong, but he's happy with a 22-point win over the Cats.
23: You know, it's almost worth 8 points when you win here, I think, and the fact that the boys were able to do that and stay mentally strong throughout the game when they were challenged was a real pleasing aspect of tonight.
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21: Partly cloudy in Perth today with a maximum of 19 degrees. Down to 7 tonight, then partly cloudy and 20 degrees for tomorrow. 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
3: 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Always follow the directions for use. Mutual southbound travelling well heading into the CBD. Kwinana northbound already busy. Thomas Road right the way through Eckertel Road. Then the Berrigan Drive merge point. And a reminder, West Coast take on Adelaide tonight at Optus. Now gates open at 4:30pm. 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
11: 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Mitchell southbound, still travelling well into the city. Kunana Ferry northbound, little on-off busy, Thomas Road and Berrigan Drive merge point. And a reminder that West Coast take on Adelaide tonight. So with gates opening at 4:30pm, that's right dead bang during afternoon peak. So expect extra congestion. Bob Jane T-Marts has a massive 35% off selected Bridgestone tyres. 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Bob Jane T-Marts, they'll look after you. 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
14: Hi there, it's Damien Carbon. WA's new live facial recognition cameras are off to a flying start. The Australian first trial scanning 131,000 faces across Perth in just 1 week, police arresting 18 crooks. Our top cop, Cole Blanche, says the operation's been so successful, officers needing backup to process all the alleged offenders they've identified.
15: People are being arrested because they are wanted. If we've got 4,000 people in our community with arrest warrants, no one should be happy with it. If this can solve most of those problems, I think it's a great thing.
14: It's the wedding of the century tomorrow as Taylor Swift marries NFL star Travis Kelce at Madison Square Garden in New York. And a late night ahead for Perth pubs, staying open into the early hours of tomorrow morning so we can watch the Socceroos take on Egypt in the World Cup knockout clash. There's plenty of Aussies in Dallas.
16: To see Aussies win their first knockout game would be amazing.
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14: 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West Coast hosting the Adelaide Crows tonight with fans encouraged to get the train early. While Fremantle play the Giants in Canberra tomorrow. And Brisbane star Lachie Neal has told Fox Sports he honestly doesn't know where he will be playing next year after the Lions beat the Cats last night.
18: I love playing for this club, so I'm just all in at the moment to try and win a third premiership and who knows, I might be back next year as well.
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14: Partly cloudy in Perth today with a maximum of 19 degrees. Down to 7 tonight, then partly cloudy and 20 degrees for tomorrow. 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
8: 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Mitchell southbound, start the build a little bit around Burns Beach Road. Quinana northbound on off BC Thomas Road and Rowley Road merge points. And a reminder, West Coast take on Adelaide tonight at Optus Stadium with gates opening at 4:30. 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
3: 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Mitchell southbound, underspeed Burns Beach Road. Kunana northbound is busy. Thomas through to Rowley Road and at the Berrigan Drive merge. And underspeed, Tocken Harbour southbound around Benara Road. And West Coast take on Adelaide tonight at Optus Stadium. Gates open at 4:30 p.m. and that's right in the middle of afternoon peak. 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
19: Hi there, here's Damien Carbon. Plenty of Perth pubs will be staying open well into the night with the Socceroos World Cup knockout clash against Egypt starting around 2 a.m. tomorrow morning. Many Perth pubs will be allowed to stay open late, while Northridge Piazza is expected to be packed. Big changes on the way for Perth homeowners, with around 50,000 more properties subdivided under new WA planning rules. The state government's lowering the minimum block size to 700 square metres in many low-density areas of the city. Housing Minister John Carey says it's designed to deliver more homes and ease the housing crunch.
15: And the choice is we cut red tape, enable more infill, or alternatively, build to Gerald.
19: 8 days after twin earthquakes struck Venezuela, rescuers have managed to pull a man alive from the rubble of a collapsed shopping centre. The death toll has now passed 2,200.
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19: Eagles fans are being encouraged to get the train early for Friday night footy at Optus Stadium tonight. With MJ the Musical on at Crown, the whole Burswood area is expected to be busy this evening. West Coast hosting Adelaide with Tim Kelly back in the team, while the Dockers are in a chilly Canberra tomorrow for the Giants. The Lions have claimed a 22-point win over Geelong to break into the AFL's top four. They led by as much as 43 points at one stage last night. The Cats clawed their way back, Brisbane proving too strong.
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19: Partly cloudy in Perth today with a maximum of 19 degrees, down to 7 tonight, then partly cloudy and 20 degrees for tomorrow. Mix 94.5 plays Perth's best variety all day while you work, kicks off with an hour of non-stop music this morning from 9.
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24: A condition is sweeping the nation. It's called morning meh. Symptoms include staring into the pantry and forgetting why you walked into the kitchen. But then, golden crumpets! Soft, warm, wonky holes of crumpet goodness soaking up warm, melty butter and drizzles of honey like tiny edible sponges sent from breakfast heaven. 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

0: Good morning. It's the Pete and Kimber Show. Now, we're taking a little break at the moment, but we'll be back in a couple of weeks.
1: While we're away, we're giving you more music for your morning, along with a bunch of our best bits.
2: Pete and Kimber's Surprise Guinness World Record Challenge.
1: Love this. We just thought, let's just bring a bit of fun to the studio, so we're going to do a bunch of stupid things, particularly this week, and then whenever time we feel like it, I
0: so
1: think.
0: So yesterday on the show, it was the most amount of balloons that you can pop with your backside as that Guinness World Record.
1: Yeah, that one was 52 balloons. We only did 12 in 30 seconds.
0: But you know what? Fresh day, fresh chance at our next record.
1: They're all a surprise, but we do have new outfits for it, and I love it. We've got like proper headbands and t-shirts now.
0: Okay, so I'll just. I feel so Karate Kid. Is this? This is today's.
1: This is today's.
0: What's today's?
1: Okay. Today's Guinness World Record is the most amount of post-it notes stuck to someone's face in 30 seconds.
0: Okay. All right.
1: The world record. The most sticky notes stuck on the face in 30 seconds is 38.
0: 38?
1: So you're going to have to do them faster than... Okay, so who wants to do this?
0: Well,
1: is this both of us?
0: No, well, it'll be both of us like yesterday, right?
1: So you know one will stick... You popped the balloons yesterday with your bum, so why don't you stick post-it notes on my face?
0: Great idea. Are you sure you want that,
1: yes.
0: though? Okay.
1: Come all on, right. we're going to do records and we've got to do them together.
0: Well, you come over here, right?
1: Okay.
0: So let's light up the camera. Let's get this started, okay? So we'll have 30 seconds.
1: The only rule that they have is that all notes have to remain stuck to the face for at least 10 seconds after the time's run out.
0: Are you wearing moisturiser today?
1: A little bit from this morning.
0: Dry your face off.
3: It's probably fine.
0: All right.
3: Okay.
0: 30 seconds on the clock. Okay, you come a bit closer. All right.
1: Okay.
0: Hello, you.
1: Hi, you.
0: I don't usually see you on this side of the desk.
1: No, this feels close.
0: How fun. All right.
1: Okay.
0: I'm just going to, hang on.
1: Have you got a timer?
0: I've got a timer ready to go. I just want to make sure that I get the appropriate.
1: No, if you do that, you've unstuck it too many times.
0: Are we ready?
1: Yeah, don't unstick them. You're going to have to go fresh one at a time.
0: Can you do me a favor? Just so I don't lose any time, I'm going to put your finger on the 30-second button. That's this one here.
1: Oh, yeah. Okay. Ready.
0: All right. Ready?
1: Okay. Ready?
0: Get it started.
1: Yep.
0: In 3, 2, 1.
1: Go. 1, 2. Oh, I'm doing all right.
0: I can't undo the sticky note because it's on the thing.
1: I don't want to move my mouth in case I knock them off. So you have to be the one who speaks because we're on in my eyes.
0: wherever it takes.
1: Just quick, faster. This isn't fast enough, Pete. Quick.
0: They've all come off.
1: I'm not trying not to
0: it's
1: laugh.
0: I can't undo the sticky note stuff.
1: Okay. Did you just put the whole pad on my face? Hey, are we even at 30 seconds?
0: Well, I figured if... No, 30 seconds just finished. I figured if I put the whole pad on your face, technically that works, but
1: okay,
0: it fell
1: off.
0: Okay,
1: so they have to stay on for 10 seconds after. How many have I got on my face?
0: 3.
1: 3.
0: Yeah, 3.
1: How many did you try?
0: I think
1: look
0: about
1: at the floor.
0: 140.
1: No, there's... Oh,
0: how many
1: dear.
0: Sticky notes in a book?
1: Okay, I feel like we're not very good at these, but they are fun.
0: Yeah.
1: Great. Okay,
0: you're just
1: gonna keep
0: on.
1: Going. I like this.
0: Keep covering
1: this
0: your
1: face. Is fun.
0: So we filmed that. We're gonna put that up on
1: thanks
0: on
1: for
0: our
1: being
0: socials, bro.
1: So gentle.
0: All right, Pete and Kimber Show.
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3: 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Mitchell southbound still under speed around Burns Beach Road. Quinana Ferry northbound, a little on-off busy. Thomas Road through to Rowley Road. Then again at Berrigan Drive Merge. And under speed, Tonkin Highway southbound around Collier Road and also Benara Road. Get home for the moments that matter most, like sunset strolls with your mates or bedtime stories with your little ones. Drive safe. A reminder from RAC. It's Bernie Dean. 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
3: 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Hurry, must end Monday. A breakdown on Kwinana southbound before Millport Road in South Perth causing a lot of congestion at the moment all the way back to around Hay Street, so please be mindful. And Kwinana northbound, it's busy at the Thomas Road merge through to Rowley Road, then at Berrigan Drive. 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
19: Hi there, it's Damien Carbon. A new weapon in crime fighting on Perth streets is already making an impact. Live facial recognition cameras scanning 130,000 faces during their first week on Perth streets resulted in 18 arrests. Police Commissioner Colt Blanche says the trial was so effective, police had to bring in extra officers to keep up with the number of alleged crooks caught. Tens of thousands more WA homeowners could soon cash in on their own backyards. The state government is slashing the minimum block size for subdivisions from 900 to 700 square metres in many Perth suburbs. Housing Minister John Carey says the shake-up will unlock another 50,000 properties.
20: This is challenging. Our codes are outdated, complex and no longer fit for purpose.
19: Wanneroo, Stirling and Swan are the three suburbs leading the charge when it comes to new small business startups in Perth. And Taylor Swift and Travis Kelce are set to marry in New York tomorrow.
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19: Friday night footy for the Eagles, under lights against the Crows at Optus tonight. Tim Kelly is back in, but Josh Lindsay has missed out. The Dockers take on the Giants in a cold Canberra tomorrow afternoon. And Brisbane coach Chris Fagan says it's always tough coming to Geelong, but he's happy with a 22-point win over the Cats.
21: You know, it's almost worth 8 points when you win here, I think, and the fact that the boys were able to do that and stay mentally strong throughout the game when they were challenged was a real pleasing aspect of tonight.
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19: Partly cloudy in Perth today with a maximum of 19 degrees. Down to 7 tonight, then partly cloudy and 20 degrees for tomorrow. 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
2: And it is a beautiful day to be convincing producer Brooke not to become an umpire for kids' sport.
3: Well, I mean, she's decided to. She's gone and done the training. It's actually a game leader. Not allowed to call herself an umpire. Game leader, junior sport. Brooke, you haven't done your first game yet?
4: No, I was supposed to be next week, but I've asked for one more week to just watch because I don't really know the rules and I'm not 100% sure.
2: Oh, my God.
3: Hang on. No, to be fair, the reason she doesn't know the rules very well is because most of the training that she received was 30% about the rules of the game and 70% how to handle unruly parents.
4: Yes. Yeah.
3: Because
4: abuse,
3: parents
4: that's what they call
3: get exceptionally abusive with referees and umpires at kids' sport.
2: I know. It's absolutely insane.
3: But I can't wait to hear about how these stories because we're worried Brooke's going to get destroyed out there.
2: Yeah, now there's a couple of texts that come through as well. 0-4-800-21-9-4-5. Bit of advice from 883 saying, Brooke, when the horrific parents start abusing you.
4: Okay, when they
2: turn around and offer them the whistle. So there you go, there's one.
4: They'll take the whistle. They'll be like, okay.
2: Yeah, true. This is from Jess. She says, morning, guys. As a soccer mum / team manager, it's currently round 3 coming up for us, and we have already been advised of poor behaviour and abuse from parents on other teams, so to be careful. We're an under-9 team. Have a great day.
3: Oh, my God. What's wrong with people?
2: Have a great day.
3: Who cares if your kid wins or loses?
2: Oh, God. All right.
3: Oh.
2: Kristen, you have a junior soccer story to share with us for producer Brooke. What is it?
5: Hi, guys.
2: Hi.
5: So my son was playing junior soccer a couple of years ago, and there was this one dad on the other team that started kicking off, and he was going off like a frog in a sock, I tell you. He was stomping his feet and yelling and saying his son wasn't having enough game time, and he was pointing and it was just going right off. And anyway, the umpire stopped the game and he started imitating him, like, in a really childish way. And everyone started laughing to the point where this dad just, like, walked straight off the field. He was so embarrassed.
3: I do love that strategy.
2: Good.
3: I would be good at that, too.
2: Yeah.
3: Good. I've seen parents do it with children throwing tantrums in the supermarket when they just get down on their hands and knees and the kid goes, oh, this is humiliating.
2: Yeah, been there. All right, Joe, you're a junior basketball coach. Good. Someone with experience. Oh, you was.
3: Joe, are you getting it in basketball as well as soccer?
6: Yeah, look, Brooke, you don't need to know the rules, mate. Referee, it's here, all good.
3: Oh, thank you.
6: Now, look, what happened with me was my first game coached solo. You know, 5 minutes in, I started chirping at the referee who was about 13. And in the process of explaining the rule to me, it tore me an absolute new backside, and I never queried a referee ever again.
3: Ooh, okay.
2: Oh, okay. So they tear someone up.
6: I can do that. He was a great little referee, actually, so I watched him sort of develop.
3: This is a good point, Joe. Like, what we want is other people around the soccer grounds to be talking about that woman who refs.
2: Yes.
3: Like, we want people to be going, oh, I wouldn't cross her, so that they don't even attempt.
4: Do you know what my first, I was sitting there, so in the training, it was all men, and I was, like, pretty much the only woman, and all I wanted to put my hand up and ask was, what do I wear? So as you're talking, all I'm thinking about is, what should I wear?
3: Okay.
2: All right, so Joe reckons get a bit of mongrel about
4: it. Yeah, okay.
2: All right, hi, Karen.
7: Morning.
3: Karen, what are your thoughts? Because we're a bit concerned that Brooke's going to get annihilated out there as a game leader / umpire / whatever the role is.
7: Thank you. Just with the greatest of respect, firstly, it's football, and footballs have referees.
3: I apologise.
7: I just wanted to point this out.
2: This is how it starts, Brooke.
3: Karen, I see where you're coming from, but we are literally talking about a woman who the first day she arrived, she said, what court are we on? And they said, this is not a court. You could have said field, could have said pitch.
2: All right.
7: Pitch.
2: Sorry,
7: right.
2: And go on, so, Karen, go on.
7: So I was working as a junior doctor in an emergency department up in the northeast of England a few years ago. On a Sunday morning, and you get a lot of the sporting injuries in. And what came in through the door was three adults, All three of them had busted noses. One had a broken eye socket, blood everywhere. These were two parents who'd been watching on the sidelines their kids' game on a Sunday morning.
2: Oh, my God.
7: And the referee went over to try and break up their fight because they were fighting on the sideline in front of the kids. The ref got beaten up by both the parents and all three got brought into hospital.
2: Oh,
7: the kids' game, they were under 8 years old.
3: No, this is madness. I mean, honestly, like, I'm starting, I know it's probably not legal, but I do feel like you have to take a taser to the game.
4: They are going
3: to
4: eat me alive. Wowza.
3: Oh, no.
2: Wow.
4: Good luck. Keep us posted. If I don't come into work on Monday.
3: Oh, no.
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16: 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Mitchell southbound, slow Warwick and Powys and then all the way through to Millport Road on Kwinana. But Kwinana northbound, looking pretty sweet, heading into the city. 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
7: Hi there, it's Damien Carbon. A late night ahead in Perth pubs. Many will be allowed to stay open into the early hours of tomorrow morning for the Socceroos and Egypt World Cup knockout clash. There's plenty of Aussies in Dallas too.
10: To see Aussies win their first knockout game would be amazing.
7: Do you think we're going to do it?
10: I reckon we can.
15: I reckon 1-0.
7: 1-0, so
15: 1-0 to Socceroos, yep.
7: Every game starts at 2 a.m. Perth time. WA's new facial recognition cameras are off to a flying start. The Australian first trial scanning 130,000 faces across Perth in just 1 week. Police arresting 18 crooks. Our top cop, Cole Blanche, says the operation's been so successful, officers needing backup to process all the alleged offenders they identified.
23: People are being arrested because they are wanted. If we've got 4,000 people in our community with arrest warrants, no one should be happy with that. If this can solve most of those problems, I think it's a great thing.
7: The wedding of the century tomorrow as Taylor Swift marries NFL star Travis Kelce at Madison Square Garden.
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7: A big boost for the Eagles engine room with Tim Kelly returning for Friday night footy at Optus Stadium. West Coast hosting the Adelaide Crows tonight with fans encouraged to get the train early. While Fremantle play the Giants in Canberra tomorrow. And Brisbane star Lachie Neal has told Fox Sports he honestly doesn't know where he will be playing next year after the Lions beat the Cats last night.
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7: Partly cloudy in Perth today with a maximum of 19 degrees, down to 7 tonight, then partly cloudy and 20 degrees for tomorrow. 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
5: 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A crash on Anketell Road, it's closed eastbound from Rockingham Road to Armstrong Road in Hope Valley. A breakdown on Great Eastern Highway bypass westbound at Great Eastern Highway in South Guildford. The left lane is blocked again, no delays, which is good. And the freeways, sweet runs, both directions. Reduce the duration of your cold this winter. 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
1: Hey, something, I feel like something really special is happening on our show at the moment. Okay? Mm-hmm. I'm reading the tea leaves on this, but it's starting to come together.
2: Yeah.
1: For those of you who haven't heard, we've started a thing called Toe Wrestling on the show, right?
3: It's where Pete uses the show as an opportunity to engross his toes around someone else's foot and just play fight.
1: But what is happening is that every time I do it, that person goes on to have some stellar career stuff happen to them. So,
3: that's right. Rove McManus was the first one who agreed to it, and he had an excellent fringe season.
1: He won
3: an award as well.
1: Yeah.
3: And then Ben Cousins also took you on, and Ben's going gangbusters. That's why he's barely on our show
1: anymore.
3: He
1: was part of the AFL State of Origin broadcast, and pretty much I'm the reason why that happened.
3: Mm-hmm.
1: And now the captain of the Perth Wildcats, Jesse Wagstaff.
3: Which was just last week.
1: He had the game of his life on Friday night in the final game of the season for the NBL and the Perth Wildcats.
4: Jesse Wagstaff with another steal.
5: He has stolen it again. Jesse going all the way. No, the 2 points will be scored though. Yep.
6: I'm dirty if I'm Jesse. That's the closest I'm going to get to a heat check for the rest of my career. And you're taking me out after 2 minutes.
1: He won a medal. He won player of the match, Paul Rogers medal.
3: I mean, he is the heart and soul of the team. Everybody knows that. But he's a bit long in the tooth as far as players go.
1: He's hitting 40, isn't he?
3: And
1: he's 535 games, I think. Well, now 36. And then playoffs on the cards as well for the Wildcats. And all of this coming off the back of earlier that day, him and I having a toe wrestling match.
3: Well, then I think we should explore how wonderful this toe wrestling was.
1: It was very good. First, of course, with toe wrestling between myself and the captain of the Perth Wildcats, there was the revealing of the toes.
7: I told you.
8: Wow.
9: Your right toe.
7: Can you come and have a look at these feet, Lee? These are basketballers' feet.
8: See?
7: What's going on there?
8: See, look at my...
7: What happened?
9: Have you jammed them into ballet shoes?
8: Only...
9: What's happened?
7: What happened to you?
8: Be a size, like, 18 if my toes are straight.
7: See, Jesus Christ.
8: My toes on the right don't touch the ground.
7: I've never seen anything like
9: you
7: it.
9: I think everyone... There's a place for hobbits everywhere, and that place is the studio.
1: And then there is the cleansing of the toes.
9: Here you go. Lube up.
7: Okay, step two.
8: Yeah.
7: The sanitizing of the feet. So
8: do you have to sanitize now?
7: Yes, you have to sanitize. No, you got to sanitize now. Mate, you sanitize now. All right. I'm so nervous about putting my perfect toes in amongst those toes. I'm just throwing it out there.
1: And then there's the big one. There is the wrestling of the toes. Okay, have a listen to this. This is how it went down. The big battle.
7: Okay, here we go. Three.
8: Oh, I'm definitely losing.
7: Two. One. Go.
8: I can feel the strength.
7: Oh, my God.
9: Look at that.
7: Oh, my God. You have... Oh, I can feel that in my knee. Oh, wow. You have such strong legs. You have such powerful... No, I wouldn't. I won't. Oh, God.
9: Oh, wow.
8: Oh, this is a good stand-up.
9: This is
7: a great match. This is a fantastic match. I always wanted to take on the best.
8: I've got good stamina, though.
7: Oh, Jesus. I cannot get you over.
9: Jesse's
7: I can't.
9: Endurance. This could go for days.
7: The knee.
9: You're defeated.
7: Oh, my knee.
9: You've got to give up. Yeah, I think that's...
7: No. No.
9: Yes. It's a win for Jesse Wagstaff.
8: Can we shake toes?
7: Shake toes.
9: Oh, good game. Good game.
7: Oh, you're so strong. Oh, you're so strong.
1: Now,
3: I mean, it was amazing, but my takeaway from that is that Jesse is the only player so far to say, hey, let's shake toes.
1: Yes.
3: Good match.
1: What a wonderful, wonderful man.
3: Great sportsman.
1: Yeah. I sent him a message after the Friday night game that he needs to bring in his Paul Rogers medal and nice game.
3: Mm-hmm.
1: And he sent me a message back saying, because my toe was nice and conditioned.
3: Honestly, your toes are going to become the lucky Buddha of our studio. Everyone's going to come in and want to rub against them.
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18: 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The freeways, Mitchell South and Kwinana North, travelling really well heading into the CBD. I know, touch wood on that. There is a crash though, Acutel Road. It's closed eastbound from Rockingham Road to Armstrong Road, Hope Valley. No delays there, but just be mindful and drive with caution. 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
1: Hi there, it's Damien Carbon. Plenty of Perth pubs staying open well into the night with the Socceroos World Cup knockout clash against Egypt starting around 2 a.m. tomorrow our time. Pubs in Perth are allowed to stay open late if they have a permit, while Northbridge Piazza is expected to be packed.
3: Big changes for Perth homeowners on the way. Around 50,000 more properties could be subdivided under new WA planning rules. State government is lowering the